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It's all brought to you by the Maximum Award people at Stanley Law, Music for the Mission, and Davidson Ford of Clay. Coming up, we'll hear the latest from Buffalo Traffic Jam, plus Red Hot Chili Peppers. But first, it's Joyce Manor.

Well, I saw the trailer for the new season of Ted Lasso. I still can't believe they're bringing it back for season 4. The 10-episode season begins on Wednesday, August 5th, just next week, and I cannot wait. Ted is returning to England to manage AFC Richmond's new second division women's football team in this new season. We'll see some of your favorites returning as well. Can't wait for the new season of Ted Lasso out August 5th on Apple TV. Here's Buffalo Traffic Jam on 95X. What do you

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1: Hey, it's Jack with you here on your Tuesday night. 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As we head back to 1995 from the album To Bring You My Love, here's PJ Harvey with Down By The Water. The vault is open on your Tuesday night, and it's on 95X.

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The Elephant on your Tuesday night on 95X. It's Jack with you right up until midnight. Find me on Instagram, On Air with Jack, as we roll on into another hour of Alternative. Here's Noah Kahan.

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Morning Mass kicks off at 6 a.m. tomorrow. 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

Back to the beginning with the Goo Goo Dolls, their first major single with Name on 95X. The Buffalo Bills starting their training camp tomorrow. The new NFL season is officially underway as of tomorrow morning. And, well, I guess as Bills fans say it, maybe this will be our year. It's the Strokes on 95X.

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The Killers on your Tuesday night on 95X. My name is Jack, kicking off your 11 o'clock hour. Let's get back into it right now with the latest from Miles Smith. Here's Hold Me in the Dark.

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Four non-blondes to round out your Tuesday night on 95X. My name is Jack. Stepping out the door, and I'll talk to you again tomorrow night at 7. As always, find me on Instagram, On Air with Jack. Until then, I'll leave you now with Dirty Head's latest on 95X. 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
1: 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Within the Flesh, a tribute to Pink Floyd. 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

Every time I drive by something being built, I get excited and think, ooh, is it a Raising Cane's Shake Shack? In-N-Out? 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
5: Good morning. Welcome back to the Morning Mess Studio. It's Marty on this Wednesday. It is Wednesday, July 29th. The Morning Mess. Lil Z is going to be coming in after 8 this morning. So this morning I was supposed to go to St. John Fisher University for the Buffalo Bills training camp. But with the heavy rains that are expected today, I'm not going till Monday. So that's why I'm back in the studio for you today. So I hope you're okay with that. Here I am. Morning Mess text line 315-629-9570. You get tickets to go see Blues Traveler along with the Gin Blossoms August 9th at CMAC in Canandaigua. CMACEvents.com if you want to get your tickets, but we got a pair given away later this morning. Summer bucket list on the summer prize for you. Also, another flyaway to go see Tame Impala, Denver, Colorado, First National keyword. Coming up just after 8 this morning, you text it to 95819 when we give you that national keyword, and you can win that trip to Denver, Colorado. A lot of fun stuff going on Paper Mill Island and so much more. So, yeah, here we go. It's another brand new day. And again, the forecast for today, a little bit unsettled. Looks like some rain, and at times the rain could be heavy. Although they said that yesterday, too, and it didn't rain a whole heck of a lot. So maybe you'll miss this again. But showers and a few embedded storms. Breezy today. And temperatures about 73 for the high. And then tomorrow, a few more showers in the morning, then clearing up. Looks nice on Friday. We roll into the weekend. Saturday looks nice, too. Mix of sun and clouds on Saturday. And a few scattered storms on Sunday. There's your forecast as we get ready to roll through this week here. Kicking things off. Group is called Mother. Song is called My Love. It's alternative music for you. It's Wednesday. Good morning, Mass on 95X. Good morning.

Is here an island in the sun? It's the morning mess. It's Marty here at 95X. Text line, good morning to SC. Good morning, Cryo Doug, checking in. Good morning to Uber Scots. Also, Jesse on the morning mess text line. Panther Lake Chuck, good morning and happy Wednesday. And no, it's still not Friday, Bob the Paver. You can chime in too on the morning mess text line. Love to see the interaction from Morning Mess Nation. 315-629-9570. Modest Mouse is on right now. It's 95X.

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1: 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Jimothy is back in the news, right? Seattle Mariners game in celebration of Jimothy? Yeah. August 5th, the Mariners will be hosting a Jimothy night for their game against the Tigers. For those who've been able to avoid the memes of Jimothy, Jimothy's the raccoon spotted just outside of Seattle in one of the suburbs. He has suspected short spine syndrome. And has captured the hearts of the internet with his weirdly round shape. And now they're going to be highlighting Jimothy at the Seattle Mariners game against the Detroit Tigers on August 5th. Yes, Jimothy has also taken over T-Mobile Park before the designated nights. It's a make noise for Jimothy message being displayed on the Jumbotron. So people just outside of Seattle, now around the whole country, are just in love with Jimothy the raccoon.
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1: From the right now traffic center, so things are looking pretty good so far. Your main highways, 81 in and out of downtown Syracuse, 481 around Syracuse, and 690, all looking pretty good so far. If you see anything throughout the morning, just drop me a text and let me know about it. 315-629-9570.
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And it's Pearl Jam. You're listening to the Morning Mass. It is Marty here at 95X. And Uber Scott's like, wait a minute, I thought you were supposed to be at Buffalo Bills training camp today. Well, I was. But the heavy rains forced everything inside. So we're going to be there on Monday now to cover the Buffalo Bills and their training camp at St. John Fisher University in Rochester. So, yeah, I was kind of bummed about it. But what are you going to do, right? With the weather, kind of changed things around with the media and stuff like that. So it got bumped to Monday. But don't you worry, we'll be there to cover the Buffalo Bills. Sum 41 is on right now. This one's called In Too Deep. It's alternative music for it. 95X.

0: Happy Wednesday with Sum 41 and In Too Deep. It's the Morning Mass. It's Marty here at 95X, and thank you so much for being here. Lil Z's going to be joining the radio show coming up just after 8 this morning. The Island Takeover continues with Totally 80s Nights featuring live music from the arcade. And it's happening this Friday night. Doors open at 6, and the music starts at 7 for this all-ages show. 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If you haven't heard, Tony Romo got recently arrested in Milwaukee for operating a vehicle while intoxicated. Police say he refused to take the breathalyzer after failing several tests. Now, CBS is not going to fire Romo as their lead football color commentator. He has 4 years and $72 million left on his contract with CBS. Now, one CBS executive told the news that he might step back a little short term, but he's not going anywhere long term. So that's the updates on Tony Romo. Let's go to the roads. We'll check your Wednesday morning commute.
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0: From the Right Now Traffic Center, reports of a disabled truck. This is on 481 southbound, right near a 690 split, so be careful for that. A little bit slow, rolling 81 south through downtown Syracuse, Harrison Street, Almond, East Adams, all the way through there and heading out of Syracuse as well. A little bit slow there due to construction. If you see anything else, you can drop a text, 315-629-9570.
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It is Bourne's called Electric Love. You're listening to The Morning Mass. It is Marty here on 95X. We got live music in the studio. Fox Rose is going to be here on Friday performing for us just after 9. They're part of the Locals Only Fest coming up August 8th on Paper Mill Island. And looking forward to having them. Since we support local music on Friday morning, they'll be performing on The Morning Mass just after 9. Malou Brigada, You're So Cold on 95X.

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Lovely the band Broken. You're listening to the Morning Mass. It's Marty here at 95X. And Lil Z is going to be joining us coming up after 8. Coming up in about 7 minutes from right now. We're going to share the positive here on the Morning Mass. Right now it's almost Monday. This one's called Can't Slow Down.

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1: Red Hot Chili Peppers and Can't Stop. You're listening to the Morning Mass. It is Marty here at 95X. And happy Wednesday. As July is quickly winding down, getting ready to roll into August. That means Brew at the Zoo coming up at the Rosamond Gifford Zoo on August 7th. Andrew, our friend from the Rosamond Gifford Zoo, is going to be joining us this after 8. Also got an expert lecture series coming up at the Rosamond Gifford Zoo. So, yeah, Andrew's going to be joining us just after 8 right here on the Morning Mass. All right, we're going to share the positive.
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1: Love to find good positive stories. Everything's so negative all the time, right? So we like to switch it up a little bit and share the positive. By the way, if you ever see a positive story, share it with us. Definitely appreciate it. 67-year-old man, his name is Frank, and he beat a rare form of blood cancer and now is cancer-free. He celebrated by paddling more than 2,300 miles down the Missouri River with his golden retriever, Amos. Now, their long journey began in Montana and finished up near St. Louis. Frank and Amos had to camp along the riverbanks, and then he, you know, battled through several severe storms on the way with high winds and hail. But Frank even built the canoe that they used by hand to do this. 2,300 miles down the Missouri River. And he's cancer-free now, but he did it to raise money and awareness for blood cancer. And now he's cancer-free, which is just fantastic. 11-year-old boy from Florida is getting recognized because he reached 100 volunteer hours reading to shelter animals. The program helps kids build reading skills while giving stressed dogs a calm presence. And, you know, as they wait to be adopted. Now, he started visiting the shelter more than 2 years ago and quickly developed a special bond with the animals. So big shout out to Namaya, the 11-year-old boy from Florida, recognized for reaching 100 volunteer hours for reading to shelter dogs. And a routine wetland cleanup in New Jersey led to an amazing discovery when a volunteer found a message in the bottle. It had been floating for about 53 years. The note turned out to be a playful message written by a 9-year-old named Lori back in 1973. Now, John shared the letter online, and it eventually reached Lori's sister, Allison, who immediately recognized her sister's creative sense of humor. This is John and Allison talking about the message in the bottle.
4: This bottle was set adrift August 20th, 1973, on 2nd Street Beach, Ocean City. The band of ruthless sponge fishermen are forcing me to dive for them in shark-infested waters. Lori Blair. This kid is pranking.
5: I was shocked. Obviously, 53 years have gone by. I had completely forgotten about the note. She had a great imagination, and she passed away in 2017. She had cancer. It was really nice for the note to come back into my life and have a great reminder of my sister.
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1: From the Right Now Traffic Center, a little bit slow in and out of downtown, but no major delays to report. Reports of a disabled vehicle west Seneca Turnpike right at OCC Drive. Be careful for that if you see anything else. Still got that disabled vehicle, by the way. Right lane is blocked, 481 southbound at 690. See you in the

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6: How often do you stop to wonder whether you should share something that's revealing, maybe even embarrassing, with a partner, a friend, or even your boss? In her new book called Revealing, The Underrated Power of Oversharing, behavioral scientist Leslie John says doing just that can help you deepen relationships that are vital to your life. We need people to trust us in order to get things like love, friendship, and career success. That's what she told us. When you make yourself vulnerable by revealing something sensitive, it does make other people trust you. In turn, when you ask someone to reveal something about themselves, showing that interest will generally lead someone to like you more. Why? Because people like to be asked about themselves, she says. It also signals that they are discriminating and choosy, but in a good way. I'm Dr. Sanjay Gupta, helping you live a better life.
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Syracuse's only alternative, 95X, home to the morning mass. It is Marty. Lil Z is going to be joining us coming up just after 8. Also, coming up just after 8, we're going to play a little fun thing where you get to tell us what's on your summer bucket list, and we're going to give you a summer prize to go along with it. And summer quickly winds down. We'll do that in the 8 o'clock hour. Sublime's on right now. This one's called Until the Sun Explodes.

0: 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Just say, hey, Google, listen to 95X. 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
1: Oh! Wow.

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It's Marty here at 95X. We got a sweet deal for you Friday morning. 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

0: It is by Moses, called Love Brand New. It's the Morning Mass. It is Marty here on 95X. All right, it's time for some dumb criminals on the mess.
1: We don't condone criminal behavior on the Morning Mess, but we do love to laugh at dumb criminals.
2: I'm going to jail!
1: Like these.
0: All right, dumb criminals, here we go. This is a story that you can't even make up. In Utah, a bride-to-be got cold feet and then was accused of setting fire to the church. Happened in Kaysville, Utah. The bride-to-be was arrested for setting her church on fire the day before her wedding. She started the blaze while her and others were setting up for the wedding. The fire caused more than $108,000 in damage. The groom had gone to Ace Hardware to buy some hooks for the wedding and stuff they wanted to hang up, and allegedly stole 2 to 3 lighters from the store. A bystander used water from some wedding decorations to help put the flames out. And then she got charged with arson. The reason she did it is she didn't really want to get married. So she got cold feet and then did that. Good Lord. This is crazy. A man in a funeral home says that he was given the wrong ashes. An Ohio man received the wrong ashes from the funeral home after his father had passed away. The ashes belonged to someone else. The funeral home allegedly offered a refund only if the family signed an NDA. Stay silent about the mix-up. Family wanted to the correct ashes returned and said they won't be signing anything to get those ashes. No, you know, charges have been filed in this situation, but yikes. I mean, what a bad look on the funeral home when you get the wrong ashes, right? All right, a drug dealer shouts out his bae while being arrested. He had a 29-year-old Florida man. His name is Donnie Williams. Got pulled over last Thursday as he tried to run from police officers. The police used a canine unit to track him down. He was hiding in some thick brush and was also on the phone with his girl. Now, in the body cam footage of the arrest, you can hear Donnie shouting to the phone, "I love you, bae. I love you, bae." This is Donnie Williams being arrested by the officers. See if we can hear this.
3: Come out to me! I don't care. Come out to me. Show me your hand.
4: Can you grab my phone, please?
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4: 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Yeah. Please, babe, I love you, babe.
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5: 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Turn it on your stomach.
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0: Now, he's on the phone telling Babe, I love you during his drug trafficking arrest. I don't think we need to go any further for the winner today. Hey, at least he got to shout out his Babe one more time, right?
1: Well, that was interesting. That counts as your dumbass of the day on the Morning Mess.
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0: From the Right Now Traffic Center, so we're seeing slowdowns right now. It looks like 481 southbound between Kirkville Road. Also, disabled vehicle out there, too. The right lane is blocked, 481 south at 690. So, kind of a little bit of mess right now, 481 southbound. Keep that in mind. 81 south, rolling through downtown Syracuse, up near Harrison Street, Almond East Adams, 690 east at the 81 split. It's a little bit slow this morning as well. So other than that, looking pretty decent. If you see anything else, drop me a text, 315-629-9570.
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play Yellow on 95X, home to the Morning Mass. It is Marty. And coming up just after 8, First National Keyword. How about going to Denver, Colorado to go see Tame Impala, part of their Deadbeat Tour. We're going to send you and a guest weekend getaway to the Mile High City with flight, hotel, tickets to go see Tame Impala live in concert. National Keyword coming up just after 8. Stick around for it. Turnstile. This one's called Look Out For Me. It's on 95X.

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0: Glass Animal. Song is called Gooey. It's the Morning Mass. It's Marty Lil Z. Just walked in. What's up, Z?
1: Good morning.
0: We want to send you and a guest to Denver, Colorado. How's that sound? Go see Tame Impala live in concerts. We're talking flight, hotel, tickets to see Tame Impala, part of their Deadbeat tour. Z's got the national keyword for your chance to get qualified.
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0: 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Get our friends from the Rosamond Gifford Zoo in the studio. We'll talk to Andrew and a special guest, Linda, as we come back here because Brew at the Zoo's coming up and an expert lecture series coming up as well.
1: I'm excited.
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0: And it's In Color Headlights. You're listening to The Morning Mass. It's Marty and Lil Z here at 95X. We got our special friends from the Rosamond Gifford Zoo, and Andrew is back, and I'm going to have him introduce our special guest because Brew at the Zoo's coming up. We were just talking off the air. Can you believe that? Like, it's July 29th. We're rolling into August this weekend.
1: I can't believe it.
0: I mean, Z yells at me all the time because I say that summer's quickly going by, but summer's quickly going by.
2: Okay, but I am excited for Brew at the Zoo. I mean, I'm glad that that's creeping up.
0: One of the biggest fundraisers for the Rosamond Gifford Zoo, and it's coming up on Friday, August 7th. So, Andrew, we'll start with that, the preparation, right?
1: I mean,
0: it's a lot of prep that goes into like an event like this, but it's also important for the Rosamond Gifford Zoo, one of the biggest fundraisers.
1: It certainly is. Yeah, you're right. The prep is, it's a bit of a lift for, for everyone, for the friends team, for the animal team. But it's totally worth it. It's so much fun. And this year is kind of a special year. It's our 30th Brew at the Zoo.
0: Wow.
2: Woohoo.
1: So it's going to be awesome. It's, you know, Friday the 7th. Tickets are online. They're $55, and you get a slight discount if you're a member. I mean, and it's Brew at the Zoo. It's a party. It's so much fun. We have craft beer, wine, canned cocktails. It's just an amazing event. Live music going on, food trucks. The animals, some of the animals are on exhibit, which is really cool. And we always make sure that those animals are okay, too. So Alinda, who is here from the elephant team, she's one of the animal care specialists, can tell you a little bit about how we kind of make sure the animals are okay during Brew.
0: The animals don't get Brew, though, right? I mean, you can't give them any beer.
3: Definitely no beer.
0: But okay.
3: We do use a decibel reader to make sure that the noise level never gets too loud for the animals.
0: That's important.
3: If at any point it does get a little bit too loud, they always have access inside as well so that they can kind of get away from the crowd if it's too much. But then also to shift gears a little bit, we do have an adult lecture series called Why It Matters on August 10th. It's a Monday evening from 6 to 8 p.m. So this one is going to be centered on EEHV, which is also known as elephant endotheliotropic herpes virus. So this virus is a really fast-moving and lethal disease that's sometimes hemorrhagic for young Asian elephants, particularly through the ages of 1 to 10. It's really dangerous for them. So we're going to take a really big deep dive into this on that evening of August 10th. And we're going to go into the training and all the stuff that we can do with our young elephants to prepare them for this horrible disease.
2: Are you giving this lecture?
3: Yeah. So me and one of my coworkers in the on the elephant team are going to give this lecture.
2: You two are smart.
0: How cool is that? if you work with elephants
3: it's pretty
0: for
3: cool.
0: a living. I mean, that is so cool. No, I've always wondered this type of stuff. Like, because you know, like your cat and dog to get close to you, whatever. When you work with them all the time, the elephants have to know you, right?
3: Yeah, a big part of our job is to build relationships with them. We really have to make them want to participate in a lot of things. So all of their medical care, all that kind of stuff, we do without sedation with our elephants because of the training that we do with them and also the relationships that we build with them over time.
2: Except they're like a million times bigger than our dogs and cats.
0: So this expert lecture series happens on Monday, August 10th. And what do people do? They can, I mean, is there a certain time for, or do they show up, you know, at the zoo? They have to sign up. Or what does that look like?
3: So there's tickets that they can buy ahead of time.
0: Perfect.
3: And so that evening, me and my coworker will kind of take a deep dive into it. We made a presentation for it. There's some fun videos of the elephants, too, doing some stuff. Some of the different things that we can do with them if they ever get sick and those kind of things as well.
0: Yeah. No, that is scary because I can't pronounce that disease that you said.
3: EEHV.
1: Yeah, that's why it's got a good acronym.
0: But, I mean, that's kind of scary. So, I mean, can it just like happen, like in a nutshell, not to get too, you know, deep into
2: or
0: it,
2: but graphic. Like,
0: does it just happen? I mean, there's precautions you guys have to take. Like, that's pretty scary stuff.
3: It's very scary stuff. We, for the young ones that are in that target range that I mentioned, we take their blood twice a week. And a lot of times that's how you pick up when they have this disease is through their blood. So them wanting to participate in blood draws, enemas, all that kind of stuff is stuff that's really important so that it could save their life if they do come down with it someday. Our twins have also luckily been vaccinated for it as well. We have a partnership with Baylor College is where the vaccination was through. So we're really hoping that that helps them set up better for the future. And we'll go into that and more at the lecture.
2: Yeah. Do they give you a hard time? I mean, I know you said you kind of make them want to participate, but I mean, even like a kid or a dog, they don't want... I don't even want a
1: jelly
2: shot.
1: Beans. So,
3: yeah.
1: Jelly beans.
3: Yeah, really? Jelly beans. So we use...
2: That's a secret.
0: Wait, they like jelly beans?
3: Yeah, so they have a really natural sweet tooth. Asian elephants in the wild get into a lot of trouble. Human-elephant conflict is the biggest reason for their demise in the wild because they have that natural sweet tooth. So they tend to raid a lot of sugarcane farms or fruit farms or stuff like that over in their native countries. So with that being said, we can use that to our advantage and use those sweet treats for the not so fun things like blood draws and stuff like that.
0: Yeah. That's so amazing. Wild. Can you imagine you wake up every day and you get to go work with elephants?
2: I don't. I mean, does everybody geek out over this stuff or just us? Because I'm just like, this is cool.
3: There's a lot of poop, too. But.
2: I'm probably good on that
0: there's
2: part.
0: A lot of poop with a kid, too.
1: It comes with the territory. If you're going to work with the elephants.
0: There's a lot of poop with the kids, too, but not as much. Yeah.
2: My little dog.
0: I got to give Linda a shout out, too, because I was just telling her that my daughter starts SUNY Oswego on August 20th for the first year, and that's where she graduated. So, yeah, and you said you love that campus, right?
3: Yes, gorgeous campus and lovely school.
0: That's cool. I didn't know they had zoology there. That's awesome. Yeah, close to home. All right, so that's the lecture series starts again. It's on August 10th, and you can get your tickets for that. And, of course, Brew at the Zoo, there's a few tickets left for that, too, right?
1: Yeah, yeah, for sure. If you want a ticket, check us out online, rosamondgiffordzoo.org. There's your general admission tickets, members with a discounted price. We have designated driver tickets at a discount where you get some free soft drinks instead of the taste things that are going around. And there's a whole VIP experience, too, that you can sign up for. And if I could plug it, we're looking for volunteers still to help us out at Brew at the Zoo. So if you're interested, reach out through the website. You can also email us, info@rosamondgiffordzoo.org. But it's going to be an amazing night. It always is an amazing night. The weather, I haven't looked yet, but I have my fingers crossed and knocking on wood. And it's going to be a beautiful evening, a huge support for the zoo. So definitely come out and check us out.
0: I've been several years. 95X, we're going to be there again. When you're walking in, you can stop by and have a chance to win some prizes. So stop by and make sure you see us. But I've been there when the weather's been fantastic, and I've been there when the weather's rainy.
2: I know.
0: But it doesn't stop people.
1: Always a crowd.
0: Pouring rain. Was that last year or the
1: year
0: before?
1: It was 2 years ago. And it was pouring rain the whole time.
0: Like downpour. People didn't care.
2: Our coworker Janice says all of her friends were like, no, we're not going to go now. And then they're like, grab your umbrellas, we're going.
0: Yeah.
2: And they went and they said it was well worth it and absolutely amazing.
0: Yeah.
2: And then they went last year and it was sunny and it was fun too.
0: And if you care about the Rosamond Gifford Zoo, which you should because we're so blessed and lucky to have an amazing zoo here.
2: And it's a good one. I've found the other ones.
0: This is a good fundraising event to help the fantastic things that happen at the Rosamond Gifford Zoo. So, yeah, you guys always do a fantastic job. I know it's a, like you said, it's a heavy lift. There's a lot that

0: much.
1: Thank you. Thanks for having us.
0: She's looking at me like, you're nuts. It's the best at 95X.
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0: From the right now traffic center, some slowdowns, 81 southbound, rolling through downtown. So if you're coming up by Hiawatha Boulevard into downtown, some slowdowns right around Harrison Street, Almond, East Adams in that area, 690 to 81 split. A little bit slow this morning as well. See you in the Elks, drop us a text, 315-629-9570.
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0: And it's somber. It's called Back to Friends. You're listening to The Morning Mess. It's Marty and Lil Z here at 95X. It's time to find out what is trending on The Mess.
1: What are you talking about?
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4: 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It's what's trending now on The Morning Mess.
0: 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They'll take good care of you. All right, so what's trending is, apparently, Denise and I are going to Philadelphia now on Friday.
5: Yo, I'm so happy for you that you're starting to, like, have a little bit of summer plans. And you might
0: have
5: some more.
0: It's been nonstop. You know, so you got to have some fun, right? Work hard, play hard type of stuff.
5: Yes, that's what I've been telling you, and I'm happy for you now.
0: I was at the food truck event at the Finger Lakes Mall in Auburn last night, and I get a random text message from Denise, and it's a picture of tickets to go see Morgan Wallen. And I'm like, what is this? And she's like, it's his final 2 days of the tour in Philadelphia where the Eagles play. I think that's Lincoln Park. Or is it Lincoln Field? Lincoln Field, maybe? Yeah, Lincoln Field. I don't know. Wherever the Eagles play.
5: Okay.
0: You went there, didn't you? You're right next door to that.
5: Yeah, we went to see the Celtics and 76ers, but I didn't get to go to the actual Eagle Stadium.
0: But you saw it.
5: Yeah, my sister-in-law and her mans and her son are all diehard fans. They've been a million times. They love it. I mean,
0: well, it used to be called the Vet back in the day.
5: Oh, that's really?
0: Vet Stadium, yeah.
5: It'll be cool for you, even though you're a Bills fan, for sure.
0: So we get to go. We went to Morgan Wallen's music festival down in Gulf Shores, Alabama. It was the Sand in My Boots Festival. That was 2 years ago. And we had a great time. So this is his final tour for the season, and then it's over. It ends on Saturday in Philly. So she surprised me and got tickets to go see Morgan Wallen. So that's where we're going, Friday night. It's a packed show, too.
5: I'm really excited for you. How did she know that you didn't have anything? Or she just was like, well, doesn't matter if he does have something, we're going.
0: She did mention the other day what the weekend looked like, and I said not as busy as it has been.
5: So that meant you could sneak out.
0: So, yes.
5: Good.
0: I just got to tell my guys that I won't be around this weekend, but that's sure another conversation.
5: Yeah.
0: So Friday, as soon as I get off the radio, I wanted to fly. She's like, we're not flying to Philly.
5: Come on, dude.
0: I'm like, but we need to get there.
5: Come on.
0: By the time I get out of here, it's going to be 10 o'clock, and it's going to be a 4 or 5 hour drive.
5: It's, okay, wait.
0: With the traffic and stuff on a Friday?
5: It's on Friday night or it's on Saturday?
0: It starts at 5:30 Friday night.
5: He's then got like just
0: Brooks and Dunn are one of the openers.
5: You would just have to be ready to go.
0: That's what I'm saying.
5: Yeah. That'll be fine. 10:01 a.m.
0: Then we got to find a place to stay. So, but this is very last
5: minute.
0: Okay,
5: let's not get stressed. This is going to be awesome.
0: But I am
5: I'm happy for you.
0: Stoked going to Morgan Wallen in Philly on Friday night.
5: Yes.
0: Because we got to see a little bit of Morgan Wallen, but I don't think we got the whole impact of a Morgan Wallen show.
5: His whole show.
0: Like we're going to see. So it's the final weekend of his tour. So that's what I'm doing now on Friday.
5: I'm excited for you.
0: Going to Philly to see Morgan Wallen on Friday night. Definitely looking forward to that.
5: Finally, you're doing some stuff.
0: Now we're
5: going to
0: hang out Saturday and come home on Sunday. It's going to be a good time.
5: I could give you a couple of recs because I went once and I had an amazing time.
0: I absolutely love it. This morning, people were wondering, they're like, Marty, aren't you supposed to be at the Buffalo Bills training camp? Well, with the weather that's coming through, a lot of the stuff got moved indoors, so the players won't be outside. So that takes, you know, it kind of changes the whole media thing.
5: I didn't have to come in early.
0: We might be going tomorrow. It's up in the air. So tomorrow and Monday. That's the latest email that I saw from the Buffalo Bills. So we're going to find out. So Jack, who does night tonight, Jack Ryan and I might be going down tomorrow and then again on Monday. So you might be holding down tomorrow and Monday.
5: That's fine.
0: I'll let you know.
5: It's all good. I'll do whatever I need to do.
0: Once
5: here.
0: I know, you will know. How's
5: I'm
0: that?
5: I'm excited for you. You're doing a lot of cool things now. Must be August is your month.
0: It starts to slow down just a little bit.
5: Yeah, and you're starting to do a couple of fun things.
0: Yeah. Red Baron celebrating her 50th anniversary with a 50-topping pizza.
5: Oh, my gosh.
0: They're giving away the Supreme pizza as part of the contest.
5: It's like, do I like that many things? Probably, but also, that's a lot.
0: What 50 toppings can you put on it? That's what I want to know.
5: I don't want no anchovies.
0: I'm not sure I'm a Red Baron fan, are you?
5: I don't know. I try not to eat the frozen stuff.
0: McDonald's Australia is launching a SpongeBob SquarePants one-piece Happy Meal. I guess it's going to have 7 toys in this one Happy Meal I get. Now, this is only in Australia, so don't get too excited here. Hey, my brother, Chef Boyardee, because I'm Chef Boyardee, is introducing, ready for this? Z says everything's protein now.
5: Oh, it
0: protein
5: is.
0: Protein canned pasta from Chef Boyardee. Each what? Can has at least 25 grams of protein. The new protein pasta is available starting next month. Flavors include chili mac, beef ravioli, beefaroni, spaghetti and meatballs, and chicken with rice and vegetables. All with the 25 grams of protein added.
5: So you don't have to feel bad about it, because that is a weakness of mine. Back in the day, just put that stuff in a microwave out the can. So good.
0: Yeah.
5: I might get that, actually.
0: Kevin Hart's new movie, 72 Hours, the number one most watched movie on Netflix.
5: My mom and her mans just watched it. She was like, you and Lee have to watch it. It's actually really funny.
0: 22.1 million people viewed it in opening weekend. Wow. I got to write that down. 72 Hours with Kevin Hart. Nationwide IT outage halted American Airlines flights across the United States. The outage also hit airline mobile apps and customer service lines. The FAA put a ground stop as planes were held at gates. This must have happened yesterday with the IT outage.
5: Oh, geez. Yeah. That makes me nervous.
0: And that is what's trending here on The Morning Mess. What else is trending is this. We're going to take caller number 9 right now. You got to let us know, because summer's quickly winding down. 28 days now to the New York
5: We've
0: State Fair.
5: We still got a whole month of August, dude. The whole month.
0: But blink of an eye, that's how fast
5: and
0: it goes.
5: And a couple of days in September, because Labor Day is
0: super
5: late
0: fast.
5: This year.
0: It really is.
5: So we're good.
0: All right, so what's on your summer bucket list? Call number 9-315-421-9595. Let us know what's on your summer bucket list. One thing you're looking forward to doing. I'm trying to plan right now to go to Lake George for a day with my kids before my daughter has to leave to go to college
5: you
0: on August 20th.
5: You have to. You have to.
0: Yeah.
5: Right, I'll book the hotel for you.
0: Call the number 9-315-421-9595. Let us know one thing on your summer bucket list. We're going to give you a summer prize to go along with it.
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0: From the right now traffic center, 81 southbound, rolling into downtown Syracuse through downtown Syracuse a little bit slow. Also, 81 northbound coming from Nendro back into Syracuse a little bit slow this morning as well. See anything else? Drop me a text. 315-629-9570.
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0: Blink 182 and I Miss You. It's the Morning Mass. It is Marty and Lil Z here on 95X. Coming up in the 9 o'clock hour, we got another prize to give you because 95X is your concert authority. How about going to see Blues Traveler along with Gin Blossoms? This one's August 9th at CMAC in Canandaigua.
1: We just keep giving stuff away like no big deal.
0: CMACEvents.com. And your chance to win those tickets coming up in the 9 o'clock hour. Are minivans cool again?
1: Oh, yeah.
0: You think so?
1: Any kind of van really have been very cool.
0: I remember back when you know, a few years ago, like when you drove a minivan, you get picked on. You know, we were a soccer mom.
1: Oh, I know. But now it's like you want all that space. You want to be able to sleep in it. Like, whatever you can do out here.
0: Just a big article and story on this. And it said that minivans are cool again. And it's because a growing number of millennial parents are giving them a second look. According to a study, minivan sales went up 21% back in 2025, with almost 400,000 minivans sold in the U.S. alone in 2025.
1: That's wild.
0: It seems like the Toyota Sienna is the crown jewel when it comes to minivans.
1: I just feel like everyone's looking to have a third row and just however you can manage all that stuff, you know?
0: The Toyota Sienna averaged about 18 days on the dealer lot before they get sold. So they're moving that quick.
1: That's wild.
0: Now, parents are saying that the sliding doors make loading kids simpler. Plus, they're about $4,000 cheaper than, you know, compatible like three-row SUV. So the minivan would be cheaper. Now, being a DJ, you can respect this. Back when I was really doing a lot of mobile DJ stuff, I had to buy a minivan just to carry the stuff around
1: because
0: it was so much easier to get in and out than trying to pack it into a car.
1: Even though I don't have kids, I would really love either a minivan or one of those little white, what are those? Are they like a utility van? Not like one that looks sketchy,
0: yeah,
1: but
0: work van,
1: the littler
0: saying, yeah.
1: one, like, what's that fruit company?
0: Fruit company?
1: You know what I'm talking about? Edible Arrangements. Maybe they would drive one of those around.
0: Gosh,
1: I would drive one of those smaller all-white vans or a soccer mom van. The DJ equipment, the camping equipment, sleeping in it, the list goes on.
0: Yeah. I used to love my minivan when I had it. So minivans are cool again. They're no longer your mom's minivan, right? They're coming back in style.
1: Heck yeah.
0: And getting cool again. So if you've ever owned a minivan, 315-629-9570, Morning Mass text line. Let us know. The first car, Cactus Dude says, was a 95 Dodge Caravan. I had a Plymouth Voyager. I got a Plymouth Voyager. I don't remember what year it was, though. And Cactus Dude said, I would totally rock that van again if I didn't have kids. 1995
1: yes.
0: Dodge Caravan. Cactus Dude was rocking out, which is awesome. Shout out to Stone this morning. Stone and his wife April are celebrating their anniversary, their fifth anniversary coming up on Friday.
1: Congrats.
0: Which is awesome. Zamboni Man on the Morning Mass text line. Pray for me on the way with my son to go to his driver's road test. Good luck, Zamboni Man's son.
1: I hope that he passes.
0: Been there with my daughter.
1: It's the parallel parking for me.
0: That was crazy. So anyway, text line 315-629-9570. If you want to get the minivan again, they are back in style.
1: I love it because they used to get so much hate. So now we can rock them out.
0: Let's go to the roads one more time.
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0: From the right now traffic center, a little bit slow still. 81 South rolling into and out and through downtown Syracuse. 81 North coming back in from the Dendro area, also slow this morning as well. If you see any other issues on the road, please let us know at 315-629-9570.
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10: How often do you stop to wonder whether you should share something that's revealing, maybe even embarrassing, with a partner, a friend, or even your boss? In her new book called Revealing, The Underrated Power of Oversharing, behavioral scientist Leslie John says doing just that can help you deepen relationships that are vital to your life. We need people to trust us in order to get things like love, friendship, and career success. That's what she told us. When you make yourself vulnerable by revealing something sensitive, it does make other people trust you. In turn, when you ask someone to reveal something about themselves, showing that interest will generally lead someone to like you more. Why? Because people like to be asked about themselves, she says. It also signals that they are discriminating and choosy, but in a good way. I'm Dr. Sanjay Gupta, helping you live a better life.
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Every time I drive by something being built, I get excited and think, ooh, is it a Raising Cane's? Shake Shack? In-N-Out? Nope. Just another car wash. 95X.

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1: Miles Smith, nice to meet you. You're listening to The Morning Mass. It's Marty and Lil Z here on 95X. All right, so Friday morning, we got a sweet deal for you. And it's one of my favorites. I actually went and checked this place out, and it is so good. 8 a.m. Friday morning, set the reminder in your phone to go to 95X.com. Why? Because it's Mi Rancho Alegre, located in the old Denny's right by the airport out there in North Syracuse.
2: I've heard nothing but good things about it. I've been meaning to go because I live by there. I'm going to have to buy me one of these sweet deals.
1: 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Mi Rancho Alegre, the former Denny's building right near the airport in North Syracuse. 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
2: I want me a margarita.
1: I want a burrito. I love it.
2: Yum.
1: So get there and check that out. Hey, if you like chicken wings, today is your day. It's National Chicken Wang Day today.
2: One of the best days of the year.
1: Z said, Marty, before you leave, yesterday this was, I need to ask you what your go-to chicken wing is. So do we have a video that's coming
2: out? Yep, I'm about to, I just have to do my own part, and then I'm going to post it up in a few minutes here.
1: Z likes to walk around and get the general consensus with our coworkers in this building.
2: We have one plan for next week, too. So
1: what's next week's plan?
2: There's this thing going around where if you ask, say, a song lyric, like Jay-Z, how many problems does he have?
1: 99.
2: Like, okay, sure. We're just, that's an
1: but
2: example.
1: But one.
2: Yes, but basically because there is such a different age gap around here, we want to see who would know. It's not going to be that song, but it will be a song lyric that you would have to finish.
1: Yeah. So for Chicken Wing Day today, Morning Masters, if you want to chime in on the Morning Mass text line, I think one of the questions that Z asked were, do you like chicken wings or the flats better?
2: Most people like the flats. I like the drums.
1: Oh, see, I like the flats by far.
2: But I feel
1: I can get all flats. Some pizza places will let you get all flats, but you got to pay extra. I don't care.
2: They'll let you do that where I work, too.
1: Get you all flats, yeah.
2: I would get all drums.
1: Now, are you a ranch or a blue cheese type of dipper?
2: I feel like I'm typically blue cheese. I love ranch, but...
1: Mine depends on what wing you're eating.
2: Okay, yep. A lot of people were saying that, too.
1: So if you eat a mild wing...
2: I should have asked people that.
1: Right? You go with the blue cheese. If you're eating what I like the garlic honey or honey garlic.
2: Yes, yes.
1: Then I'm going to go ranch on that one.
2: We have that where I work called stinging garlic or something. It's stinging garlic honey.
1: Yeah. Well, boy, I love me some chicken wings. And if I don't feel like getting messy... I'll get the boneless wing. Some people got really good boneless wings.
2: I know. I do love me a boneless wing. And then recently I tried Riggy Sauce boneless wings, too.
1: Where'd you get that one at?
2: At the Spike.
1: Wow.
2: But yeah, they do Riggy Sauce wings at, what is it? Press Room Pub.
1: There's some good chicken wings around
2: Yum.
1: Here.
2: Yum.
1: I know Buffalo takes, like, you know, they say, oh, we got the best wing. I don't know. There's a lot of good chicken wings right here in Syracuse.
2: Joey did say he thought that Bar Back, what is it? Bill Bar Back, whatever, in Buffalo is the best.
1: The Anchor Bar?
2: I don't know. Bill's Bar Back. But I don't know.
1: Yeah,
2: that's
1: I know
2: what
1: Anchor Bar.
2: It must have been
1: what's
2: that.
1: What's another one? There's another one, too. I can't think of the name of it right now. But they got some good wings in Buffalo. But we got some good wings here in the Cuse,
2: too. Yeah. There's also a sauce, Cindy's, where it's hot sauce and blue cheese mixed together. Not too spicy, a little creamy.
1: All right. Text line 315-629-9570.
2: Agreed.
1: Blue cheese or ranch? That's a great question. And it depends on the flavor of the wing for me.
2: Mm-hmm.
1: Jake from Rexico LLC Renovations.
2: A big chunk of that blue cheese crumble in there.
1: Stone likes a good old garlic wing, and boneless wings are safer. So, I know people say, that's not a chicken wing. I don't care if it's boneless, man. You can just crush them things, you know. But
2: people look at it
1: messy.
2: Like a tendy, like a kid's
1: I
2: thing.
1: Know. Or a little nuggy.
2: Yeah. Nuggy.
1: But as far as, are you going to go drums or are you going flats when you're eating your chicken wings?
2: Drums all day. I like that big, ugly, like, pimple thing that you can pull off the top of the drums.
1: You like
2: There's
1: that?
2: There's that big hunk of meat on the top. That's what I like.
1: I don't like it when it's, like, too crispy. Like, a flat's just so much easier because you can put, like, the whole thing and just pull it right
2: That's
1: out.
2: That's so weird to me.
1: Oh, I love it.
2: I always take the pieces off the wing.
1: Uber Scott says Bar Bills.
2: Yeah, that must be it.
1: That's the best wings in Buffalo. I'll have to check it out. Is it near the stadium, Uber Scott? If not, I have to find it and check it out.
2: I must be just bar making things up as I go.
1: Bills. Now, there's a bar right across the street. It's an Irish bar. I can't think of the name of it, but it's right across the street from the stadium. And, well, it was across the street. Now it's going to be on the same side of the stadium because the stadium's across the street. Well, it's going to be weird because I'm going to the home opener when the Bills play the Detroit Lions.
2: Is it the Thursday real game or no,
1: it's
2: preseason?
1: It's their first regular season home game.
2: What day Thursday is
1: night.
2: That?
1: It's a Thursday night.
2: Oh, my God.
1: Thursday night football, Detroit Lions and the Buffalo Bills.
2: What's the date?
1: Like September, early September.
2: I'm excited for you.
1: Let me see. I got
2: You're
1: it on my phone.
2: Things.
1: Well, you know I always go see my Buffalo
2: I
1: Bills.
2: I know. I really want to go see the
1: Packers. I got to give a shout out to Uber Scott for that one.
2: I want to go see the Bills at Packers, but we'll
1: is it
2: see.
1: September 10th?
2: That sounds about
1: September
2: right.
1: September 10th.
2: Right after Labor Day?
1: Yeah. I believe it's September 10th. I don't know. I have to get the schedule. 10 minutes from the stadium, says Uber Scott.
2: Perfect. Appreciate
1: it. Now, 10 minutes walking or 10 minutes driving, because that makes a huge difference. Why the hell would you put, you got to get it closer to the stadium. Probably 10 minutes driving. Let's see here. Will Ferrell, I'm a fan of flats myself, Marty. Always blue cheese, though, no matter.

0: called Scorpion at the restaurant I work at too. And that's like, they're like, what's Scorpion? I'm like, the hottest sauce ever.
1: I just don't understand how that could be enjoyable for anybody.
0: I don't get it. There's certain people that absolutely love it.
1: Yeah.
0: They must have a high tolerance.
1: When you eat that, when it's that hot, where you're going to sweat. I just don't get it. All right, text line for National Wing Day today. What's your go-to chicken wings? Do you like flats? Do you like the drums? And what's your favorite flavor when it comes to the wings? Now I need to look up Bar Bills. East Aurora is where it is, 10 minutes from the stadium. So that sucks, because then you got to like... So if you're going to the game, not going to happen. But if you just want to be in Buffalo,
0: yeah,
1: and maybe watch the game at a cool place, then I can definitely see that.
0: But I just wish it was a little bit
1: closer to the stadium.
0: Of the stadium, oh my God.
1: Yeah. There's Anchor Bar.
0: And now the new one.
1: I can't remember the name of that bar. It's right, like, it sits around the corner there.
0: I always
1: park right over there.
0: I always say this, too.
1: And that's where I always am going, because it's right there. It's right near the stadium.
0: Yeah.
1: You know? All right, text line 315-629-9570. By the way, I was supposed to be covering the Buffalo Bills today. Jack and I were supposed to be there today. But with this weather, the lot of rain forecasts, especially as the day goes on, I think everything's going to move inside. So hopefully tomorrow we can go check out the Buffalo Bills at St. John Fisher University.
0: Heck yeah, I hope so too.
1: By the way, we put our request in of who we want to interview. Josh Allen's PR guy got back to us. And he's not really doing a lot of one-on-ones.
0: Oh, come on.
1: But Josh will be on the podium that we can be next to and get what he says.
0: That's so cool.
1: Maybe I'll be within 5-10 feet from Josh Allen.
0: Oh, my gosh.
1: Which would be very cool. Yeah. But we put a request in for DJ Moore, for Buffalo Joe. Now, that's a cool story. This dude, he grew up in Lockport, loved the Buffalo Bills, was a walk-on, made the team, and now he's playing. They call him Buffalo Joe.
0: Wait, what?
1: Isn't that awesome?
0: That's so random.
1: It's a cool story. It really is. Why Vets on the Morning Mess text line. Definitely flat and blue cheese. My favorite wings are Sweet Heat Wings at Angry Garlic in Baldwinsville. Yeah, give out your favorite wing place. Why not? Psycho Joe on the Morning Mess text line. Teriyaki wings, flat or drums, it doesn't matter to me. And what do you dip in the teriyaki wings in, Psycho Joe? Is it ranch or blue cheese? This is very important stuff, man.
0: I agree with that.
1: Chicken Wang Day.
0: This is necessary information.
1: I just want some chicken wangs. I got to give a shout out to my boy Joey from Home Team Pub. Mm-hmm. He's got some amazing chicken wings.
0: Agreed. Oh, yeah, that one time, I don't think you were here, dude. I think Kara and I had some of his
1: wings.
0: Oh, the
1: day you brought in food and I wasn't here? Yeah.
0: Oh, yeah.
1: Well, trust me.
0: We just eat all the food when you're not here.
1: Redneck Ruben did the same thing. I'm glad you guys enjoyed my food.
0: We did. Thank you so much.
1: All right, it's the Mess on 95X.
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12: A better life with Dr. Sanjay Gupta.
13: There are lots of things you can measure to get an idea of how healthy you are at any given moment. Temperature, heart rate, blood pressure, just to name a few. But how about how healthy you will be and how long you're likely to live? According to a new study out of the University of Buffalo, two simple strength tests are pretty accurate at predicting longevity in older women. One is hand grip strength, and the other is how quickly people can stand up from a seated position without using their arms. By the way, I remember interviewing former President Jimmy Carter when he was quite old and being really impressed how he just popped out of the chair without using his arms. Not a lot of older people can actually do that. But I think the message here is that maintaining strength as you age is going to help you perform everyday activities, but also help you avoid injury and stay independent. I'm Dr. Sanjay Gupta, helping you live a better life.
14: That's nonsense.
15: It's messed up, right?
14: In considerable quantities.
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0: Z didn't start the fire. It's the morning mess.
1: Oh my gosh.
0: It's Marty and Lil Z. She gets mad at me because I always like put Z in everything.
1: I don't get mad at you. You're just like excessive sometimes.
0: You can just like sing. Well, I know.
1: I'm trying to be nice about it.
0: I don't know what's going on with me.
1: And then you do this weird like, I don't know if it's a Dutch accent or something.
0: We didn't start the fire. Like that.
1: Yeah, it gets real weird.
0: Pair of tickets up for grabs. 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
1: Yes, this will be dope. 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
0: All right, call in number 9. 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This is Death Cab Cutie. It's called Riptides, and it's on 95X.

0: It is Death Cat for Cutie Call Riptide. You're listening to the Morning Mass. It's Marty and Lil Z here at 95X. We got a shout out. Someone's on the way to see Blues Traveler and Gin Blossoms.
1: Brandon is going through to Gin Blossoms and Blues Travelers August 9th at CMAC.
0: It was the funniest thing. Brandon's last name, I'm not even going to try to pronounce, and then Z was trying to spell it and hear it, and it was that was a name right there.
1: I'm listening to him, and then I'm thinking, and I'm like, wait, what?
0: Yeah.
1: Help me.
0: Oh, Brandon, congratulations, man. 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Island Movie Nights happening on Paper Mill Island, featuring a lineup of crowd favorites, right? 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
1: I'm excited for Ripe. Not Ripe's next Friday, but the Friday after
0: August
1: that.
0: August 14th. Wow. Ripe's going to be performing at the Paper Mill Island. A lot of stuff going on. Big shout out to Davidson Ford of Clay for the island takeover on Paper Mill Island in Baldwinsville. We've all had those bad neighbors. And we talk to Joe Stanley about this all the time. A lot of complaints he gets in the legal field is about neighbors.
1: Mm-hmm.
0: It's good when you got great neighbors, you can get along with your neighbors. This dude in Las Vegas recently installed a toilet in his front yard.
1: What?
0: They say the toilet's so filthy and lacks a lid. He said he put the toilet in his front yard because no burglar would want to break into a home that they think is filthy. So this is why this dude that lives in Vegas.
1: I mean, I guess I get it, but
0: I mean, yeah. He says he doesn't, you know, he doesn't want anybody to break into his home. So therefore, he decided to put a toilet in his front yard with the thought process, if this house is this filthy, then I don't really want to break in. This is him. This is the homeowner explaining.
2: So my neighbor asked me, why is there a dirty toilet in your front yard? Well, you see, that's my security system. As soon as somebody sees this toilet, they do not want anything that may be in my home. See, when you put up security cameras and motion sensors, all you're doing is making them wonder what you're protecting. When they see my toilet, not only do they think there's no good loot in my house, but they're then in fear for their sanitary health and physical safety.
0: What's your thought process on the this guy on to something?
1: I
0: he says
1: get
0: if you have a
1: saying,
0: camera
1: like,
0: on that, then what are you protecting?
1: You don't have to look trash. Like, you don't have to make the rest of the neighborhood look bad.
0: So give us a text or a call. The direct line to the Morning Mass studio is 315-421-9595.
1: Would you put something out there and make yourself look? I don't know. I just think, yeah.
0: Text line 315-629-9570. I'm going to ask that question. What's the craziest, dirtiest, wildest, craziest thing that you've ever seen that your neighbor's had? You're like, why the hell is that there? Because, listen, you see this a lot. Like, when you go through a nice neighborhood and you always got that one house that stands mm-hmm. out and there's, like, junk all over or stuff collected all over or things thrown. You know what I mean? So what do people keep in their yard? Now, you go down south, and that's a whole nother ballgame.
1: Why? What do they got?
0: Oh, I've seen sinks.
1: What?
0: Toilets.
1: Why?
0: Amusement park rides. Half of trucks.
1: Why?
0: There's not really a lot. Down south, there's not really a lot of, like, you go down like in the country of North Carolina.
1: Okay.
0: And you can pretty much have whatever you want. They don't have, like, what's
1: HOA?
0: The word I'm looking for? Yeah, they don't have, like, stipulations that you can't have things
1: One
0: there.
1: Thing I remember for sure is that every time I go out of state, I see a lot of cars on the side of the road that are just left there. Like, in
0: just
1: New York,
0: it,
1: you
0: yeah.
1: very rarely see that.
0: Yeah. 95X Morning Mass, what about you? Crazy neighbor story?
3: They did have a bunk bed, not even on the porch, but it was in the middle of the yard. I don't know if it was a slumber party camp style, but it was literally just a bunk bed in the yard. But it looked a little grungy, so I hope no one slept on it.
0: Yeah, well, you never know. Maybe someone's in the doghouse and got their bed moved
1: Yikes.
0: Outside.
1: Didn't think about that.
0: If there's a couch sitting in the yard, yep, he did something wrong. Stone says, neighbor has a coyote toy that looks like it's a peen. A coyote toy sitting outside. Now, I will say that, have you ever seen those, like, lawn ornaments? But yeah. It looks like they're bent over and they're like, doing, like, but they're ornament, like, you know what I mean? They're
1: yeah,
0: like
1: I know side, what you're talking about. Look
0: like they're bent over doing something in the yard. They crack me up.
1: They're usually like little wooden ones.
0: They definitely crack me up. Morning Mess text line 315-629-9570.
1: I would rather get along with my neighbors than put some garbage out there. Also, I don't know. I wouldn't feel comfortable displaying some garbage.
0: Well, if that's the thing, is like, I mean,
1: like, why a toilet, dude?
0: Yeah. And there's some houses that can ruin a whole neighborhood.
1: Right.
0: When you just got junk thrown all over the place. Just trash, literally.
1: Not cool.
0: 95X Morning Mess, what about you? You got a crazy neighbor story or something they had?
4: I've seen horses dressed as unicorns. And actually, my neighbors, they were throwing a party for one of their little girls, so they had horses dressed as unicorns.
0: Well, that's cute.
4: It was like a petting zoo, but they had them as unicorns with, like, the colors all through their tail and stuff. And then it was just had little flowers all over it. It was pretty cute.
1: I feel like that's okay.
4: They didn't have that when I was growing up.
0: No. I mean, everyone wanted unicorns. Thank you for sharing. So if you got horses, make them into unicorns.
1: Everyone's getting the duck or the goose right now, the porch goose or the porch duck. Joe Stanley's got one. My mother-in-law has one. You dress
0: it
1: up.
0: What's up with it?
1: It's just a viral thing that everyone needs for the porch.
0: Do we need a Morning Mess goose?
1: I think we do.
0: Or a duck.
1: Or a Jimothy.
0: No, we can't do Jimothy.
1: Why?
0: August 5th, by the way, coming up August 5th, Seattle Mariners. They're hosting the Detroit Tigers on August 5th, and they're having Jimothy night.
1: We should have Jimothy night at the Mets.
0: By the way, they have up on the Jumbotron now. Let's give a shout out to Jimothy right during the, and then all of a sudden people start going nuts over Jimothy and they put his picture up on the Jumbotron.
1: I'm glad that they're accepting him and making him feel welcomed.
0: I'm a little jealous though. Like, Jimothy's more famous than we are.
1: He doesn't even know that he's so famous.
0: No idea. Jimothy has no idea.
1: He's just walking around town like no big deal.
0: Yeah.
1: It's not cool.
0: It's not cool one bit.
1: We'll get a bobblehead one day when we grow up.
0: When we, it's never going to happen. Text line 315-629-9570. What's your neighbor have that just like is really tacky and gaudy?
1: I would say most houses that we walk by with the dog are pretty clean. They want to have a nice presentation, but there's always one house, like you said, that always just doesn't want to clean up their crap.
0: All right, it's the Morning Mess at 95.
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8: If I were to ask you what makes for a good night's sleep, you'd probably say a dark, quiet room, not too many things on your mind. But every night when you go to get some Z's, how often do you really think about the temperature in your bedroom? Temperature may be one of the most underappreciated factors in sleep. That's according to the Senior Vice President of Research and Scientific Affairs at the National Sleep Foundation. We often hear about lights and screens and stress, but even modest changes in temperature and airflow can influence both how quickly you fall asleep and how deeply you stay asleep. Most experts will recommend a room temperature of 60 to 67 degrees Fahrenheit. You might also experiment with your sheets and what you actually wear to bed. Play around a bit and see what improves your sleep. You might be delightfully surprised. I'm Dr. Sanjay Gupta, helping you live a better life.
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0: He's here at 95X. All right, go ahead with your crazy neighbor. Well, not really a crazy neighbor story, but something that's at your neighbor's house.
1: So my crazy neighbor story is she has an ant, like a metal ant, pushing a wheelbarrow in her yard.
2: That's so random.
1: I saw it several times and thought, what could that possibly be? Oh, it's an ant pushing a wheelbarrow.
0: How big is the ant?
1: Well, it's probably 3 feet high.
0: Oh, my gosh. That is bizarre. Can you please snap a photo of it? Nope. Don't get caught, but snap a photo and send it to us.
2: Is it not far from you?
1: Oh, I will.
0: Please do.
1: Oh, no, it's not far from you at all.
2: Okay.
0: That's awesome. Well, thank you so much for sharing. We appreciate it.
1: So I will send you a picture if I can.
0: Please do. Absolutely.
1: Yeah.
2: But don't get in any neighborhood fights.
0: Yeah. Don't get caught.
2: It's not worth it.
1: No.
0: All right. Thank you so much for sharing.
2: Have a good day.
1: Yep. Thanks. You too. Bye.
0: Lovey Young, it's messy. Just like that yard. 95X.

0: Yeah, I like that song. It's Lola Young and Massey. Morning Mass. Marty and Lil Z here at 95X. Thank you so much for being here again today. It's been a lot of fun. Morning Mass Nation, we couldn't do this without you, right? If we didn't have you support and listening every day, you'd be out of a job.
1: Yeah.
0: And be listening to some artificial intelligent voice that's taking over the airwaves. So thank you.
1: I have to give a shout out before we leave to the wonderful top cookie maker, D-Nice.
0: She is the cookie queen.
1: You were very gentle, so you did not break them. They're beautiful. They're all intact.
0: D-Nice is the cookie queen. There's a dancing queen, and then there's the cookie queen. And that belongs to D-Nice.
1: I did put her in my phone as Mart's wife, though.
0: And she didn't say anything about it.
1: She seems okay with it. I was concerned.
0: Wow. I'm going to call her real quick here. She was going to make some for Ted from our sister station at 93Q, Ted and Amy, but
1: he's skinny now.
0: Yeah, he's like not eating snacks and stuff anymore.
1: Thank you for making me fatter. That's fine.
0: She totally ignored me. She had no time for my nonsense today. But, yeah, so he's not doing snacks and stuff. So, yeah, we better not torque because he loves D-Nice's cookies.
1: He's staying strong.
0: Loves D-Nice's cookies.
1: I'm not, so thank you for the cookies.
0: All right, we got to make tracks out of here for today. I don't know if I'm going to be here tomorrow or not. I might be with the Buffalo Bills
1: at their training camp. Okay, just let me know.
0: I got a meeting at 10 a.m.
1: So
0: I
1: got to
0: get out of here at 10:04, so the meeting better hurry up. Blues travel their tickets tomorrow. C-Mac and Canandaigua Blues travel along with the Gin Blossoms on August 9th at C-Mac. Also, we got another summer bucket list prize. So you got to let us know what's on your summer bucket list. And then we'll get you hooked up with a prize to give away with that. Because, you know, summer's quickly winding down. I don't know if you knew this or not.
1: You don't have to keep saying that.
0: Oh, tomorrow's Thursday. What's in Z-Box tomorrow?
1: Let's go.
0: We're going to play that. Another chance to go see Tame Impala in Denver, Colorado. And also Kara's Take. Is Kara back?
1: I think she is back tomorrow.
0: Okay. She was like in Salem.
1: She went to go see Tame Impala and Joe.
0: Where was Salem, though?
1: In Massachusetts. She went to
0: Boston. I thought it was New Hampshire.
1: Nah.
0: Salem, Massachusetts. You're right.
1: Thank you.
0: So she went to Salem for a little. How far is Salem from Boston?
1: I don't know, dude. She went real quick, I guess.
0: She's in all that witchy stuff.
1: Yeah. She is not a witch.
0: Well, she went to see Tame Impala?
1: Yeah, and Joe.
0: That's awesome. All right, we're out of here.
1: So I'm excited to hear about it.
0: Joseph D's coming up next. He's going commercial free with 95 minutes of your favorite alternative. So Jody's next on the radio. Lil Z, thank you as always for coming in and putting up with my nonsense for 2 hours a day.
1: Yeah, if you're off tomorrow, it'll be fine. Nice little break.
0: Can you imagine doing 4 hours of this nonsense with me?
1: No.
0: We do have fun, though.
1: Yes.
0: Oh, by the way, go stuff your face full of chicken wings today because it's National Chicken Wing Day today.
1: Yes, and I'm going to post up the video in a few minutes here, and you guys can let us know what your favorites are.
0: Also, food trucks tonight if you're looking for some more delicious food at the Great Northern Mall. And listen, no rain stopped us. Come on out. It's what they make umbrellas for. So if it's raining, who cares? Still got to support the food trucks from the Syracuse Food Truck Association.
1: Y'all got to eat.
0: 4 till 8 tonight at the GNM. That's the Great Northern Mall. I think the mall's gone. Did they tear it down?
1: The GNM, huh?
0: That's the GNM.
1: I don't know.
0: That's behind the scenes at the SFTA, that's the Syracuse Food Truck Association.
1: Yeah.
0: Is GNM. The GNM. Yeah, the Great Northern Mall.
1: So the FSTA. SFTA, GNM,
0: Syracuse Food Truck Association.
1: EEHV from the zoo.
0: MTOMP, that's me. MTOMP.
1: Marty the Woman Party.
0: And you're a Lil Z. That's easy.
1: Wait, what was Lil Mart? Mart? Tap? What was Tap?
0: Three Amigo Posse.
1: Yes, that was that.
0: That was Tap, yeah. That was my rap group back in the day.
1: Lil Z.
0: All right, I think the mall's tore down, though.
1: Most of it was. You got to report back.
0: I'm just seeing what the news is reporting, but it looks like most of it's down already in that one section.
1: Broadcast live and let me know tomorrow. So.
0: We'll be there tonight. Food trucks at the Great Northern Mall. And I think that's it. That's a wrap. So we'll be back maybe tomorrow. Well, you'll be here tomorrow.
1: I'll be here tomorrow no matter what. Nice. It's not my birthday.
0: Yeah, it's the Mass of 95.
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7: 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There are four of them. Number one, nutrition. 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And finally, number four, often gets forgotten, socialization. 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

What's up? It's Joe D stepping in on your Wednesday morning. You can find me in your socials, 95X Joe D. You can text as well, 315-629-9570. I've got 95 minutes of nonstop alternative on the way. The Killers, Modest Mouse. This is Temper City, one of the biggest songs in the country. 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

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Sublime, the new album, Until the Sun Explodes, is out. 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

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It's from Mi Rancho Alegre. They're in the old Denny's right by the airport in North Syracuse. 25 gets you 50 to spend. Family-owned Mexican restaurant known for its authentic cuisine and fresh ingredients. 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It's in color headlights.

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1: Hey, this is Matt Schultz from Cage the Elephant. This is our new song, Beaches in Tennessee. 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
0: Cage the Elephant's Matt Schultz on what the song Beaches in Tennessee is all about.
1: A couple years ago, I was going through a pretty turbulent time and was hospitalized for like 3 months. The song Beaches in Tennessee kind of tells that story from a somewhat fictionalized narrative, more lighthearted version, where at night maybe I plan my escape. But on a deeper level, the song carries this underlying sentiment of having a need of being rescued. Rather than being a dark and heavy song, we tried to keep it light.

0: was Cage the Elephant, Beaches in Tennessee. It's your Music Plus.
1: A better life with Dr. Sanjay Gupta.
2: I don't know about you, but my social media feeds are flooded with lotions and potions and gadgets, all promising to unlock different components of longevity. But if you log off, take a step back from all the hype, you'll find that the actual keys to a longer, healthier life are hiding in plain sight. There are four of them. Number one, nutrition. The Mediterranean diet really is the gold standard. Number two, exercise. You should be getting 150 minutes of moderate intensity exercise or 75 minutes of vigorous intensity exercise every week, plus strength training and stretching. Number three, sleep. Sleep is when your body and your brain repair themselves. You should be getting 7 to 9 hours a night. And finally, number four often gets forgotten, socialization. It's not a bonus. It's a necessity for a healthy life, finding a sense of community, purpose, and belonging. I'm Dr. Sanjay Gupta, helping you live a better life.
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Coming up, we'll get to 21 Pilots. We'll hear from AJR, and I will give you your next Tame Impala National Keyword, your shot to win a trip to see them in Denver. 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
4: A Better Life with Dr. Sanjay Gupta.
5: 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And there is perhaps no movement more fundamental than walking. It reinforces the alignment, stability, and coordinated muscle activation that supports how your body moves, whether you're doing strenuous exercise or simply going about your daily life. This is according to Dana Santis, a strength and conditioning specialist. Even though you walk every day, Dana does say you can make small adjustments to immediately improve your walking mechanics. 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Allow your arms to swing naturally in coordination with your legs. 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I'm Dr. Sanjay Gupta, helping you live a better life.
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Coming up at noon, it's The Drop. I've got music from the Beaches, and I'll be looking for some feedback from all of you. On the way, Foo Fighters, we'll get to a classic from the 80s. It's All Time Low, The Weather on 95X.

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2: 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The Beaches, name of the song, is called Edge of the Earth. Now, this song is not new. It came out back in 2023, but it's experienced a huge resurgence due to the Prime series Off Campus. I want to know what you think of this song. Is it something that we should play on 95X? 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

Coming back to you. The Beaches, Edge of the Earth, your drop featured artist and song of the week. I'm looking for feedback on it. What do you think? 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Right. The Black Keys, Howlin' Free.

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Sam Fender and Olivia Dean, Rain Me In. Coming up, we'll get to Blink. We'll hear from Miles Smith and get to a classic from Portishead. But right now, an artist that was here, well, just over a week ago out on Paper Mill Island in Baldwinsville as part of the Island Takeover series brought to you by Davidson Ford of Clay. It was an amazing night. Even though we got some rain and had to delay things, we still got the show in, and Matt absolutely killed it. We've got some pics and videos up on our socials. Here's Downstairs on 95X. I don't

The Lettuce and Miles Smith, Hold Me in the Dark. So we do have another event out on Paper Mill Island tonight as part of the Island Takeover series brought to you by Davidson Ford of Clay. And it's our next night market. So it kicks off at 5. It's free. It's all ages. It'll feature shopping from a number of different local vendors, including Crochet by Ashton, Mary Kay, Smacker, Snacks and Gifts, Tease Me Designs, The Cosmic Cauldron, and more. Now, we are monitoring the weather. If the rain or storms become too much, we'll let you know if we have to cancel the event. But all the details can be found right at 95x.com. 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There will be food out there as well. Wildcat on Wheels, Angry Garlic will be there. And we do have live music from Connor Campbell. But again, we will monitor the weather and let you know if anything changes. Here's Portishead, Sour Times.

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Sublime Until the Sun Explodes. So the new Spider-Man Brand New Day movie comes out this weekend, and they are predicting it to have one of the biggest opening weekends of all time. And I am looking forward to seeing the new movie because it looks pretty great. Coming up, we'll get to Devo. We'll hear from Modest Mouse. It's Fall Out Boy Dance Dance on 90 Cubex.

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7: I don't know about you, but my social media feeds are flooded with lotions and potions and gadgets, all promising to unlock different components of longevity. But if you log off, take a step back from all the hype, you'll find that the actual keys to a longer, healthier life are hiding in plain sight. There are four of them. Number one, nutrition. The Mediterranean diet really is the gold standard. Number two, exercise. You should be getting 150 minutes of moderate intensity exercise or 75 minutes of vigorous intensity exercise every week, plus strength training and stretching. Number three, sleep. Sleep is when your body and your brain repair themselves. You should be getting 7 to 9 hours a night. And finally, number four often gets forgotten, socialization. It's not a bonus. It's a necessity for a healthy life, finding a sense of community, purpose, and belonging. I'm Dr. Sanjay Gupta, helping you live a better life.
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Weather-wise, we're looking at a pretty wet day. We're going to be in and out of rain, potentially heavy rain, especially later on this afternoon. With that said, we will keep you updated on our night market, which is supposed to be happening on Paper Mill Island tonight. If we have to cancel, we'll let you know, but the doors open at 5. It's a free event. It's all ages. You can come out and shop, have some dinner, have a drink. 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I'm heading out. Dixon's coming in. Enjoy the rest of your afternoon. I leave you with Biba Doobie featuring the Marias. All I Did Was Dream of You. And it's on 95X. Please.

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Bourne's kicks off your Wednesday afternoon on Syracuse's only alternative, 95X, with a little electric love. It's Dixon sliding into Hang until 7. Coming up in roughly 20 minutes, I'll have the next national keyword to unveil so you could text it in and try and win your way to Denver for a weekend with Tame Impala on their Deadbeat Tour. That next national keyword comes in right around 20 minutes. In the meantime, let's dive back into an hour of music presented by the Law Office of William Matar with the latest offering from Somber. 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
1: Hey, this is Matt Schultz from Cage the Elephant. This is our new song, Beaches in Tennessee. 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
0: Cage the Elephant's Matt Schultz on the band being together for 20 years.
1: Yeah, it's crazy. 20 years. Time flies for sure, honestly. I think that we've always just tried, as far as like the way the band's evolved, we always just tried to find things about music to be excited about, things that feel new to us, stay in touch with our passion for creating music. And so I think we just used that as a guiding light and basically had no rules other than that. If there was a way that we evolved, I think it's just really going where the music takes us.

0: 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It's your Music Plus.
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Sadly, due to the rain, we're going to be canceling tonight's night market on Paper Mill Island, part of the 95X Island Takeover, brought to you by Davidson Ford of Clay. That means no shopping, no live music from Connor Campbell, but when we get that bad boy rescheduled, we'll let you all know. 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
12: 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It reinforces the alignment, stability, and coordinated muscle activation that supports how your body moves, whether you're doing strenuous exercise or simply going about your daily life. 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Even though you walk every day, Dana does say you can make small adjustments to immediately improve your walking mechanics. 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I'm Dr. Sanjay Gupta, helping you live a better life.
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21 Pilots. Kick off another hour of music on 95X. It's Dixon in until 7, and I love that we're getting NFL news. In fact, a little piece that dropped yesterday was Dan Orlovsky's opinion on the Pat McAfee show, saying that Fernando Mendoza, the number one overall pick in the draft for the Las Vegas Raiders, is not ready to lead an NFL offense. Well, bro, training camp hasn't really started yet. Maybe he'll pick it up. I mean, he was, in fact, the number one pick. I mean, Las Vegas isn't going to be good either way, but at least give the young kid a chance. It's Death Cab for Cutie now in Riptides on 95X.

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In my opinion, that band highly underrated and could have been one of the megastars of the 1990s had the tragedy of Shannon Hoon passing not happened. Blind Melon and No Rain from their brilliant self-titled debut album. And for those of you that never have, dig into their sophomore album, Soup. That thing's brilliant as well. New from an artist out of Bozeman, Montana, who are selling out clubs all across the U.S. right now. 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What are you-

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4: If I were to ask you what makes for a good night's sleep, you'd probably say a dark, quiet room, not too many things on your mind. But every night when you go to get some Z's, how often do you really think about the temperature in your bedroom? Temperature may be one of the most underappreciated factors in sleep. That's according to the Senior Vice President of Research and Scientific Affairs at the National Sleep Foundation. We often hear about lights and screens and stress, but even modest changes in temperature and airflow can influence both how quickly you fall asleep and how deeply you stay asleep. Most experts will recommend a room temperature of 60 to 67 degrees Fahrenheit. You might also experiment with your sheets and what you actually wear to bed. Play around a bit and see what improves your sleep. 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I'm Dr. Sanjay Gupta, helping you live a better life.
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The Black Keys point us in the direction of commercial-free territory. 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

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Got the Killers, Panic of the Disco on the way. But first, a band that released their new album this past Friday with Rick Rubin at the production helm. And honestly, I can hear Rick Rubin all over this album, and I absolutely adore it. New from the Strokes, it's Going Shopping. 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Like a tiger, they will chase.

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You would think that if KFC, you know, home of the Double Down, was going to introduce a fried chicken sandwich with donuts, that they would do it here in the States, but they're not. They're doing it in the UK with a raw squib burger. It is everything that you think it is. It is four slices of cheese, a big fat deep fried chicken breast, and it is served between two of Homer's pink glazed donuts. How long before you think this thing hits the States, huh? I give it like 3 weeks. It's Sublime now, and Until the Sun Explodes, commercial free at 4 on 95X.

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Taking it back to their 2025 album called Ultrasound for the latest from the neighborhood called Private on 95X. And just a heads up, the night market on Paper Mill Island tonight has been canceled. No shopping, no bar, no live music from Connor Campbell. But keep your eyes open and we will let you know when that rescheduled date takes shape. 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

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Got that new one from Cage the Elephant on the way, and In Color Now with Headlights on 95X. We'll be right back.

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1: Hey, this is Matt Schultz from Cage the Elephant. This is our new song, Beaches in Tennessee. It's your music. 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
0: Cage the Elephant's Matt Schultz on whether Beaches in Tennessee is representative of the music on the new album.
1: I wouldn't say that it's like an overall representation of everything that we're writing right now, because we always do try to mix it up and each song have its own identity. And many times a lot of the records that we write kind of in a cohesive way are all over the place. Hoping that this record feels like the band playing live, I definitely think that it is a good representation.

0: was Cage the Elephant, Beaches in Tennessee. 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

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So no shopping, no drinks, no live music from Connor Campbell. 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
5: A better life with Dr. Sanjay Gupta.
6: They say consistency is key, but sometimes you just gotta switch it up. A new study out of Harvard School of Public Health found that varying your exercise routine could add years to your life. What exercise someone did didn't matter much. What did matter was that all the exercises together worked all the muscle groups in their body. Now, an added benefit to changing things up is it can help you push through the plateau effect. That's when your body gets so efficient at doing something that you actually stop getting better at it. And we know from previous research that specializing in any one sport at a young age can make someone actually more prone to injury. And as experts we talk to point out, even elite athletes switch up things with their workouts, making sure to target strength, cardio, flexibility, balance, and doing that every single week. I'm Dr. Sanjay Gupta, helping you live a better life.
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the world. 6:05 p.m. is on the way. 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This is Biba Doobie featuring the Marias with All I Did Was Dream of You. 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

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Lungs are calling on the name. 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
1: This week in the Locals Only Spotlight, it's an artist performing live Saturday, August 8th on Paper Mill Island, part of Locals Only Fest, headlined by Barroom Philosophers and brought to you by Stanley Law Music for the Mission and Davidson Ford of Clay. They'll also be here live 9 a.m. this Friday with Marty and Zanetta, maybe playing this very song. 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

Red Hot Chili Peppers and Black Summer, part of your Wednesday soundtrack on 95X. Now, Taco Bell has brought back their crispy chicken strips, whether it's to make up for giving everybody diarrhea with the lettuce or not. I am a huge fan of Taco Bell's crispy chicken strips because they're coated in those tortilla chip crumbs, and it just makes everything so much better. Give me the nacho fries, give me the crispy chicken strips or the chicken nuggets. I don't care what form they are. Rest of the menu's not for me, but hey, if they keep these fried items on there, my chubby butt might be there a few times a week. It's Death Cab for Cutie now and Riptides on 95X.

I say it every time because it's true. That's my GOAT, the greatest of all time, David Bowie with Heroes, part of your Wednesday evening soundtrack on 95X. It's Dixon in for the long haul, hanging till 7 and continuing now with a song from an artist that just recently turned 21 years of age. Happy birthday, Somber. This is Homewrecker on 95X.

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4: A Better Life with Dr. Sanjay Gupta.
5: How often do you stop to wonder whether you should share something that's revealing, maybe even embarrassing, with a partner, a friend, or even your boss? In her new book called Revealing, The Underrated Power of Oversharing, behavioral scientist Leslie John says doing just that can help you deepen relationships that are vital to your life. We need people to trust us in order to get things like love, friendship, and career success. That's what she told us. When you make yourself vulnerable by revealing something sensitive, it does make other people trust you. In turn, when you ask someone to reveal something about themselves, showing that interest will generally lead someone to like you more. Why? Because people like to be asked about themselves, she says. It also signals that they are discriminating and choosy, but in a good way. I'm Dr. Sanjay Gupta, helping you live a better life.
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Winding down our time together this Wednesday with a classic from the Cranberries. That's Linger on 95X. It is Dixon headed for the door. Jack's up next. He's got you till midnight. And I, of course, will be back tomorrow promptly at 2 to share your throwback Thursday afternoon with you. For tonight, let's say goodbye with a young lady that was here back in June on Paper Mill Island for an invite-only show. And hey, if you missed out and you're feeling jealous, don't worry. Jack's got a video up you can check out at 95X.com. It's Julia Wolf and In My Room. 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

It's 21 Pilots on your Wednesday night on 95X. My name is Jack, hanging with you right up until midnight. On Air with Jack is where you can find me on Instagram. Hope you had a great Wednesday. Kind of a washout, kind of just one of those days you want to sit inside and do nothing, and partially a part of the reason why we are not having our night market tonight. If you were headed out there to Paper Mill Island, we did cancel it due to the weather, but we have another one coming up in August, and of course, this Friday, our Totally 80s night with live music from local guys, The Arcade, and that's going on this Friday. 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

95X, more alternative this hour from Joyce Manor with their latest, plus a throwback from Soundgarden. But last night I was falling asleep to just YouTube videos of Noah Kahan's performances at Fenway Park, and I'm just wondering when we're going to get an actual concert film. That would be nice, rather than having to just go through each individual performance. My son, by the way, he's 1 year old. He's a huge fan of Noah Kahan. And I mean, why wouldn't he be? Here's Doors on 95X.

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This is going to be a good one. 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

I know I've been saying forever, I can't wait for more new music from the 1975, but Matty Healy's been a busy man. He got married a couple weeks ago to model musician Gabriette Bechtel at a private ceremony in L.A., apparently at Madonna's former Hollywood Hills estate, and hopefully we'll be hearing some news soon. The new album, supposedly called Dogs, at least that's the rumor, but I'm sure we'll find out soon enough. It's Dexter and the Moonrocks now on 95X.